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0: 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Adam Ant from 1983, a big MTV hit that is Goody Two Shoes. 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
1: 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I'm Jeff Stevens. 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
2: 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If it's all right, can you guys play Putting on the Ritz by Taco, please? Thank you.
1: 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We are going to do it for you right now. Originally done in 1929 by Irving Berlin. 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
1: Big video on MTV, also a hit on the Billboard charts for Taco back in 1983. That is Putting on the Ritz. I'm Jeff Stevens. 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
1: Wishing you an awesome first weekend of June here in the summer of 2026. 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
1: Number one song from the Fine Young Cannibals from 1989. 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I'm Jeff Stevens. 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
2: 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Thank you.
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2: 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Thank you.
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0: 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You want the 80s? 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

0: 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I'm Jeff Stevens. 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

0: 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I'm Jeff Stevens. 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
1: Hey, Jeff. This is Brian from Baton Rouge, Louisiana. Like to hear Don Henley's Boys of Summer.
0: All right. Thank you for cranking us up in Baton Rouge, Louisiana. Don Henley with his 1985 solo hit, Boys of Summer, on the 80s Show.

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1: In my opinion, a song that keeps getting better with time and so well written from Don Henley from his album Building the Perfect Beast. It's the Boys of Summer on the All Request 80s show. 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

0: 99.9 KGOR. Michael Jackson, Black or White, Jack Cradival, what you up to? Got something interesting? 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Just let me know.
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Omaha's greatest hits, 99.9 KGOR. This is Jack Cradiville. Do you know we are speaking less than we were 20 years ago? I'll explain all that coming up. Guns N' Roses, Paradise City.

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0: 99.9 KGOR, Omaha's greatest hits. Fleetwood Mac, everywhere. Thank you for having us on this Jack Cradiville. People today speak fewer words than they did. Overall, we speak about 15,900 words per day. That was 2005. Today, it's dropped to 12,700. And they think it's self-checkout, social media. Although I do know a few people who are making up for the rest of us. More classic hits on the way.
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0: Omaha's greatest hits, 99.9 KGOR. It's Jack Cradiville. Thank you for having us on. You know, we're celebrating the 250th birthday of America. We're celebrating with $250,000 in cash. You can take the ultimate American getaway, state, cities, landmarks. Next chance to win is coming up Monday morning. Here's Steve Perry.
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0: 99.9 KGOR playing Omaha's greatest hits. Eurythmics Sweet Dreams. This Jack Cradiville. I knew they were short, but I didn't realize this short. Dreams about averaging less than a minute, even though we think we're doing all kinds of things during these dreams. It's about that. Got more classic hits for you coming up.
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Thank you for having us on, Classic Hits. This Jack Prattville. All right, need to burn a few calories? Head to the bar. I'll explain how that works coming up. Michael Jackson, Billie Jean.

0: home of Billy and Judy in the morning, 99.9 KGOR. Poison every rose has its thorn, this Jack Cradiville. I guess you'd call this the bar diet. Not everything you do in a bar puts weight on you. Here's how much calories you burn. Half an hour at a sports bar, shooting pool 103, playing bar basketball 205, throwing darts 103, and BSing 62. I know some people who burn a lot more than that. 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
1: It's Jack Cradle. We'll talk about old school. It's National VCR Day today. We've got tapes. I don't have the VCR player, though. Here's Green Day, Good Riddance.

0: 99.9 KGOR playing Omaha's greatest hits. Bangles Manic Monday, this Jack Kratzville. I get in my feet all the time. Susanna Hoffs without makeup. What's she, in her 60s? That woman does not age at all. More classic hits coming up.
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0: 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Earth, Wind, and Fire, September, this Jack Cradiville. Most of us look forward to our vacations. Some people, though, actually feel bad they're not at the office. 14% of workers report feeling guilty about missing work while on vacation. I am so thankful I am not one of those, and I would check in somewhere if I ever felt that way. Classic hits continue. Remember Corey Hart, Sunglasses at Night. Got that coming up next.
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0: Omaha's greatest hits, 99.9 KGOR. Queen, David Bowie, Under Pressure. This Jack Cratival, quite a bit of pressure in the recording studio. Between Freddie Mercury and David Bowie, both wanted it mixed a little differently. The band agrees these days it could have been done a little better. I don't know. Still sounds great to me. More classic hits, Toto next.
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0: Omaha's greatest hits, 99.9 KGOR. Aerosmith, Walk This Way. This Jack Cradiville. You know, your cat could help you live longer. People who own a feline, 40% less to die of a heart attack because, well, the pet's anxiety-easing powers. They're always kind of laying there, cleaning themselves, purring. Unless you hear that yakking sound on your carpet, then things get a little stressful. More classic hits, Kenny Loggins on the way.
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1: 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They met at the University of Georgia. REM really doesn't stand for anything, according to Michael Stipes. 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Here's the one I love.

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1: Bonnie Tyler, Total Eclipse. This Jack Cradiville. I know you got a lot of choices. Thank you for choosing us for your music. 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How about Kansas? 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
1: Classic Hits, Jack Cradiville. All right, what's the name of your car? I'm not talking about make or model. I'm talking about the name you gave it. We'll see what some people say coming up. Here's Uncle Cracker and Dobie Gray.

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0: Omaha's greatest hits, 99.9 KGOR. Bruce, dancing in the dark, this Jack Cradle. What's the name of your car? Personal pet names for cars is probably as common as they are for pets. Naming a car a holdover from early childhood. My wife's car is Lawrence. The car before that was Lawrence. Every car she's ever had is Lawrence. I kind of ran out of names. I'm not as creative, I guess. I had names for the first, I don't know, two or three cars, but now it's my car. As far as I go. Classic hits continue. We got Pat Benatar next.
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0: Omaha's greatest hits, 99.9 KGOR. Pink Floyd, Another Brick in the Wall, Part 2, this Jack Cradiville. The children's chorus, well, they came from a school in Islington, England. It was close to the studio. 23 kids between the ages of 13 and 15. Probably got kids of their own now, maybe even grandkids. More classic hits coming up.
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25: Another round of showers and thunderstorms possible today. Mostly late this afternoon, we'll see a high of 89. More showers and thunderstorms possible overnight and into tomorrow. Tonight's low 68. Tomorrow, we'll see a high of 82 with mostly cloudy skies, and it'll be breezy. That's your forecast. I'm David Martin.
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It was Jack Cradiville not getting enough done during the day. Blame your computer. I'll explain why coming up. John Mellencamp.

0: 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Tony Basil, Mickey, this Jack Cradiville. All right, so if you can't get enough done in the day, blame your computer. The average user loses about 22 minutes of productive work time per day due to computer issues. Yeah, it's called solitaire. Or Facebook. There's more classic hits on the way.
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2: 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It's Scott Voorhees.
3: Thank you very much for being with us on Community Matters this week. We welcome Jerry Palmer, Veteran Events Coordinator with an organization called Audi Obsession. That's O-U-T-Y, not the vehicle and not the belly button.
4: No.
3: Audi Obsession. Jerry, tell me about your Audi Obsession.
4: So Audi Obsession is a nonprofit organization. I am the Veteran Events Coordinator, as you stated. What we do is our main focus is getting youth outdoors, getting them off of screens, getting them off of tablets, and actually making them the future of the sportsman community.
3: See, I think all that's immediately unbelievable. You and I are of the similar vintage. When we grew up, we were always playing outside. No one had to encourage us to play outside.
4: Drink out of garden hoses.
3: Yes. You know? Oh, my God. I still love drink. Is there anything better? After you hose off the bottom of the lawnmower, you got to take a big guzzle out of the
4: 110 garden. Degrees outside, there's nothing that tastes better than a garden hose.
3: And today, you know, we had video games when we were kids.
4: We did.
3: We're not, you know, a million years old or something, but
4: close.
3: Something, yeah, we're getting there.
4: Getting there.
3: My hair looks like I'm a million years old. But we're getting to a point now where you have to try and extract a lot of these kids from their homes to be able to, like, hey, get out, do something. So how do we do it?
4: So obviously, for the youth, it's getting to the parents. You know, the parents have to be the push for this. And we also encourage the parents to get out with their children mm-hmm. and experience this as well. There's a lot with the hunting community these days. If you don't own a lot of ground or you don't lease ground, it's hard to get on ground. You know, yeah. Nebraska being one of the biggest privately owned states, it's hard to get out there. So we got to give the parents the opportunities so they can get their kids into it and enjoy it. And we're not just talking about hunting. We actually just did an event about a month and a half ago. We took 20 kids, their parents, and we took a morel mushroom hunting. So the kids got to go out and forage for morel mushrooms. We did have a company come out, a restaurant come out. They brought a wood fire grill, cooked pizzas right in front of the kids. They even took the morel mushrooms that they found, put them on a pizza right there in front of them, man. And cooked it up.
3: That sounds great.
4: We'd like to do, you know, outdoor photography, outdoor videography, just to get the kids off of tablets outside and enjoy themselves. Mm-hmm. And on the other side of the house is our veteran program, which is near and dear to my heart. So
3: you could already see the look on my face. I was like, all right, so that's the kid component. Are we trying to get the veterans out looking for mushrooms too?
4: Well, you know, for this one, we didn't have the vets getting out there looking for mushrooms, but we have done a couple hunting events for them. We've partnered up with some really good sponsors and some partners that have allowed us to do these events. We go out to Brainerd, Nebraska quite a bit. There is a company out there called Oak Creek Sporting Club.
3: Great place.
4: By Terry Kriz, phenomenal human being. He allows us to do a lot of our events out there. So we did a youth event out there. The kids got to shoot trap. And, of course, got to make it a competition, right?
3: Oh, yeah.
4: So we took the top three kids and that shot the best, and we paid for their lifetime hunting and fishing permits.
3: Mm-hmm.
4: So these are 14, 15-year-old kids that can now hunt for free in the state of Nebraska for the rest of their lives.
3: Now, did we have ringers in there? You got some kid, like, before he's, you know,
4: you know, and
3: 14-year-old
4: this
3: kid, before he starts shooting, he puts in some chaw, and you're like, I don't think this is his first time doing
4: it. No, we didn't have anybody like that. No sleepers in there. Okay. And, you know, It tickles me pink to say that all of them that won were all girls.
3: Oh, yeah.
4: Better.
3: That's great.
4: The girls got out there and showed the boys how to do it.
3: I'm sure that drove the boys crazy.
4: I hope so, and hopefully it determined them to start shooting better.
3: That's exactly what I'm thinking.
4: So with our veteran program, like I said, which is near and dear to my heart as the veteran event coordinator, also being a 20-year veteran myself.
3: In the?
4: Air Force.
3: Thank you.
4: Yes. So retired back in 2020. And like I said, I just recently came on with Audi about a year and a half ago. Mm-hmm. Blessed to be here. Can't thank the guys enough. So we go out. We took I think we had six vets that we took out to Ogallala, Nebraska on a 4-day hunt. We paid for everything. Mm-hmm. It was the guide service, the Airbnb, partnered up with a local restaurant. They donated a prime rib dinner for these guys.
3: Nice.
4: Bought them dinner on Friday night. All they had to do was show up. And we had guys from Texas, Wyoming, Missouri, all veterans come out and meet here that have never met each other before. And what the purpose of this is, and as a combat veteran, the civilian sector, it's hard to talk to. In some cases, you know, they don't understand what military members have gone through if you haven't been in that situation. Mm-hmm. So what this is for is to get people who have been in the same situation that have a like-minded passion to grow their networking opportunity so they have that support group. You know, veteran suicide numbers are through the roof. And if we can have a small part in putting vets with other vets that understand each other and have those people to reach out to in those dark times, that's so the best we can do.
3: We have a lot of things to cover here in the rest of our conversation.
4: Yes.
3: With Jerry Palmer with Audi Obsession. The website, by the way, is gettinaudi.org. We're going to spell that. GettinOuty. GettinOuty.org. GettinOuty.org. And you're also on all the social media.
4: All the socials. We're on Facebook, TikTok, YouTube. Mm-hmm. We're out there.
3: Instagram. Saw your Instagram page.
4: We're getting outy.
3: A lot of stuff out there. So in order to be able to do what you do, you need partners to come along and help you raise some money. There's an event coming up here in just weeks from now on Saturday, July 18th. What's going on?
4: We have a golf tournament. It's one of the funnest golf tournaments that you can ever come to. If you ever want to shoot a golf ball out of an AR-15,
3: yes.
4: Show up to our golf tournament. So we partner with...
3: Who are we shooting at?
4: So last year we just shot it down the fairway. Yeah. Good luck finding it because mm-hmm. those balls definitely have heck of a lot farther than my driver can go.
3: Yeah.
4: So we're going to try to set up something a little fun. It's in the works. Come on out to find out for yourself what the surprise is. But we'll have an AR-15 that you shoot golf balls out of.
3: Cool.
4: Currently, we have 15 teams signed up. We're going to take up to 36. Like you said, it's July 18th at the Ashland Country Club. Mm-hmm. All proceeds, we will pay out per flight. We're going to have three different flights. So you don't have to be Tiger Woods. You can be an amateur golfer and still win a little bit of money.
3: Mm-hmm.
4: But the majority of it does go back, and that's how we pay for taking these vets and taking these youth out and getting them outdoors.
3: Sign up as a team? Is there a spot
4: you sign up
3: for
4: as a team?
3: Individuals to sign up, and may, if you get enough individuals, throw them together. But
4: currently just have team registration.
3: That's best.
4: Yes.
3: Yeah, so sign up with a team, a foursome.
4: Yes.
3: And, you know, if you ever played in one of these scrambles before, even if you only occasionally get out of the cart and just putt once in a while, that counts. That helps the team.
4: And it's still a good time, and you're still helping a great cause.
3: If you shoot a golf ball of an AR-15 and you split the flag in half, does that count as a hole-in-one?
4: We'll give it to you.
3: A hole in a flag.
4: You split a flagpole in half with an AR-15 golf ball. We'll give you a hole-in-one on that one.
3: Register your team at gettinoudy.org, GettinOuty, gettinoudy.org. What about businesses that say, look, we're not going to play golf out there, but if you need flag prizes or sponsors or anything like that, just reach out.
4: We can get on the website. We will have a link on there for hole sponsors. 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
3: Now, what about those families or kids listening right now? We're on 96.1 KISS FM, so all ages spanned across these radio stations we're on here, iHeartMedia Omaha. So you got someone listening that either for them or their children or maybe grandchildren saying, I want to get them involved in this organization. I want to have them out there hunting for Moro mushrooms or shooting trap in Brainerd. How do they reach out? How are kids chosen? How does that whole component work?
4: So we advertise all of our events through Facebook and our social medias. So just follow us on all of our socials. Look for the events that we post and reply back. Say, hey, I would love the opportunity to be able to have my child or as a veteran. I would love to do this, and we would be more than happy to get you out there. Most of the time, it's a first come, first serve. Yeah. So don't wait around too long or else you're going to miss out on a great opportunity.
3: And when are some of these events? Is there anything on the calendar right now? Or
4: we have, right now we're in our fundraising mode during the summer because there's not a lot of hunting to do during the summer.
3: Right, we got to get to the fall here.
4: But once fall gears up, we will work with our partners and our guides and our outfitters that we use and start setting up events and details and things of that nature.
3: What about veterans who want to be a part of, like, the hunt in Ogallala? By the way, what do you could hunt for just about anything in Ogallala. What was the that was the big game we were seeking?
4: So that one was actually a waterfowl hunt. We went duck and goose hunting.
3: All right.
4: And we did
3: big
4: we did,
3: game
4: we
3: duck
4: pretty well.
3: And goose. Yeah.
4: waterfowl. We weren't going. We did okay, though.
3: Yeah, okay.
4: We've got some good guides.
3: The ducks are huge out in Ogallala, so it counts as big game.
4: Yeah, they got some big geese out there.
3: Yes. So for veterans that want to be a part of something like that or just want to be a part of an organization to either be with other vets or to volunteer their time to help out with the kids and some of this stuff, same thing, reach out all the social media?
4: Absolutely. Find us on social media, reach out, and we'd be more than happy to take on volunteers and definitely getting everybody, as many people out for this experience as possible.
3: Jerry, as someone who served our nation for 20 years in the Air Force, and I'm guessing when you enlisted, it was not, I'm going to do this for 20 years.
4: It was, I'm going to do 4 years and get out.
3: Yeah, and then pretty soon it's like, how did 20 years go by?
4: They flew.
3: What do you as a veteran get out of being a part of an organization like this, for other veterans, for the kids, to be able to provide them a childhood like what you had growing up?
4: Honestly, the biggest thing that I get out of it and the most thing that I love about it is the smiles I see on these veterans and these kids' face. You know, it's something that, especially with the youth, they might not have been born into this lifestyle, but if it's something that they want to reach out and get into, you know, the first time a kid finds a morel mushroom and just is ecstatic, you know, it's an Easter egg hunt for them. And it's, you know, you get that joy, you get that excitement. For the veterans, it's knowing that we had any kind of help in building their networking to have those people to reach out to.
3: You can find Outie Obsession on their website, gettingouty.org, gettingouty.org. You can also search for Outie Obsession on all the social media that we were just talking about. Facebook is a big one, and that's Outie, Outy. Outie Obsession. Been talking with the veteran events coordinator with this organization, Jerry Palmer. Jerry, it's such a pleasure to talk with you about what you're doing for kids and veterans right here in our community. And thank you so much for telling us about it on Community Matters.
4: My pleasure. Thank you for having me, Scott.
3: And thank you so much for listening to Community Matters this week on this iHeartMedia Omaha radio station. 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Here's a broadcast that originally occurred on News Radio 1110 KFAB just the other day. There used to be a Statue of Liberty at Turner Park, Midtown Omaha. It was in the early 70s. It was taken down. We're looking to put that back. And when I say we, I mean some of the best young people right here in the community with Scouting America, led by Scoutmaster, Scout Executive, CEO Chris Mahaffey, who joins us now here on 1110 KFAB. Chris, good to have you here.
5: Good morning, Scott. Thanks for having us this morning.
3: And former Congressman and Omaha Mayor Hal Dobb is also in the studio because someone in town's trying to get something done, so you call Hal Dobb.
6: Well, the scouting bug has been in my life since I was a little kid at Mount View and Monroe and Benson High School, and I've enjoyed a lifetime of being involved in the organization. I think does the best job of teaching young girls and young boys the characteristics and the habits and the appreciation of our country and what patriotism is all about. So what better thing could we be doing with Jim Thompson and the Neighborhood Association that they've been working on for a decade than to do this restoration project in our 250th year anniversary of our country and the patriotism that it stands for.
3: We're looking to raise money to restore a miniature version of the Statue of Liberty in Turner Park.
6: That's when
3: you're, Chris, you're talking about the many, many Statue of Liberties across the country.
5: Correct.
3: How big are we talking? These aren't G.I. Joe size.
5: They are not. They're a little over 8 feet tall.
3: Oh, that's a big statue.
5: They're scaled.
6: And then on a pedestal. So
5: on a pedestal.
6: Yeah. About 27 foot in the air.
3: So when this drive started here, it was after World War II, when this guy, Jack Whitaker in Kansas City, said, "This is my movement. I want to get scouts out there raising money to be able to do this." How much did it cost to put an 8-foot Statue of Liberty statue up in someone's town?
5: $350.
3: And how
5: is
3: much
5: what it costs?
3: How much are we looking to raise today for one here?
5: It's a little bit different project, Scott. It's a little bit different scale, but the project now, the total project cost is nearly $750,000.
3: Holy smokes! Is that inflation?
5: That is inflation.
6: Oh, but you can see that with 102 counties, South Dakota and Western Iowa and Eastern Nebraska and all the way out to the border now in our merger with Western Nebraska Scouting, with the young girls and boys now all able to carry a little jar, knock on your door, or you can find by getting a website or a phone number. Raising this with that much clout, with about 20,000 scouts involved in this 30-day effort to raise that much money, shouldn't be all that hard, but we have to get lots of attention, and you're giving us a chance to ask people to help out.
3: Right. Well, I'm joking when I say, like, wow, the inflation, all that. This is going to be a very different project, and it starts with that base, that pedestal.
5: That absolutely is.
3: Some space around it. So tell me, for that $750,000, what are we looking at here at Turner Park?
5: The first statue sat on a cobblestone pedestal about 8 feet in the air, and she was copper clad. This will be cast in bronze. She will be about 20 feet in the air on a granite pedestal, and there will be a small plaza around her with a place for people to sit, historical plaque, very fitting for Turner Park and Midtown Crossing area. So it will all fit very nicely with the architecture and the arts that are in that park.
3: And we're doing this until America's 250th birthday.
5: That's correct.
3: And for some of the recent high school graduates, I will remind you that is July 4th. So
6: why don't you give them the website and the phone number that people can call to get a canister?
3: Hey, I know how to do my job.
6: Oh, okay. Okay. You're getting there?
3: Yeah. Please.
6: Got it.
3: What's the website and the phone number people can give to this project?
5: So for our website, mac-bsa.org, Strengthening the Arm of Liberty, all the information is there. Scott, this project is in conjunction with the Omaha Parks Foundation. This is really their project. Jim Thompson has done a really good job of leading it. Hal and I see this as a way that we can help make sure this project gets back into the park, since it was a gift from scouting to the city of Omaha. Mutual of Omaha has done a really good job of being supportive. The city has been supportive. We would love to be able to get the statue paid for and get this off and running, and see this project completed sometime in early 2017.
3: I love the scouts. Whether we have a chance to do something with a number of scouts there, or like an Eagle Scout ceremony for several, or I even had a chance to do an interview with one person who was looking to be an Eagle Scout. I love the scouts. What does it mean to them, Chris Mahaffey, scouting executive with Scouting America, to be involved in this project that will last in our community for hopefully several lifetimes?
5: We teach young people to be involved in the community, right? It's others before self. And this is a way that they can be involved in a small way, $8 to $10 at a time as they fill a canister, in order to help contribute to a project that will be here for generations to come. All those that do participate will be able to boast about this in the future, but also have that self-pride and the confidence that they participated and contributed. And what we're asking for is not just the dollars or the change in the coins. Engage the scouts. Ask them why they're collecting money.
3: Chris Mahaffey, Scout Executive CEO of Scouting America, mac-bsa.org. For all the details about how you can donate online to the Strengthen the Arm of Liberty campaign here, Al Dobb, Chris Mahaffey, Scouting America, thank you very much, guys.
5: Thank you, Scott.
3: You're listening to Community Matters. It's a pleasure to welcome on here from Heartland Kayak Anglers, James Leggett is here. There's a really cool event coming up on July 11th, and there is a wonderful beneficiary of this particular fundraiser that I'm excited to talk about, because I've never talked to anyone about a fishing fundraiser before. James, welcome to the program.
7: Thank you so much, Scott.
3: Kayak Anglers. We are angling from kayaks, I'm guessing. Yeah.
7: Well, that's what the group was started as. Of course, the fundraiser we're doing, you can fish from boat, kayak, bank, however you want to fish.
3: Okay. So. All right. So that's a really cool deal. Yep. I want to talk about kayak fishing for a moment, though.
7: Yeah.
3: Because, you know, A lot of guys who go out fishing in their bass boats like to have all the equipment. You know, I got to lift up this thing to put this here, and I got the well over here, and I've got this special seat up here, and I got my trolling motor and all that. Kayak fishing seems like just a simpler, less stuff way of going out there and enjoying the sport of fishing.
7: Well, you would like to think so. Yeah. 2018, when I got into it, you were right. You know, it was pretty much a plastic boat,
3: yeah,
7: a paddle and a couple fishing rods. Mm-hmm. Now it's really fancy boats, multiple pieces of electronics, trolling motors. You know, we have guys that have, you know, up to $15,000 invested in their kayaks.
3: You're kidding me.
7: Yeah.
3: Holy smokes. All right. Well, I'm learning a lot here on the program. Tell me about the event coming up on July 11th.
7: Yeah. So back in 2022, we started an event called Casting for a Cause. The first year we worked with Ronald McDonald House Charities. Mm-hmm. Awesome, awesome, awesome group of people. Had a really big success there. Kind of going into that, I'd hoped, gosh, you know, maybe we'll raise just a couple $1,000s and I would be happy with that. I mean, we're just a small fishing club. Mm-hmm. And we ended up raising about $30,000 that year. So we just kind of stuck with it. We took 23 off, but came back in 24 off. Mm-hmm. Last year, we came back and worked with the Hope Foundation mm-hmm. and raised a bunch of money for them. And yeah. So now we're just kind of figuring out who we're working with. And, of course, 50 Mile March, such a strong organization that we want to partner with them.
3: And we have a board member from 50 Mile March here. I want to talk to her in just a moment. A few more questions about this for people who are saying, yeah, I think it's great you're doing this for charity. I want to go fishing for a great cause. How do people sign up, and what does the event day look like, Jay?
7: Yeah, so the event, we will fish all day from 6 a.m. till 2 p.m., and that is, you can fish any Omaha public body of water. So any park, any lake, anything that has public access, you're welcome to fish. Again, you can fish boat, bank, or kayak angling, mm-hmm. However you can get on the water. And at 2 o'clock, anglers will get off the water, and then we're all going to meet back at Cross Strain and Pint 9 for after-party awards, raffle, music, bounce house, all kinds of stuff mm-hmm. going on there.
3: Is there a competition segment to this? Friendly competition to
7: there's a little bit of money involved.
3: Yeah.
7: So whenever there's money involved and a bunch of guys with huge egos and plastic boats and bass boats, yeah, there's mm-hmm. there's definitely some competition.
3: Yeah, absolutely. So don't put any lures in the bodies of any fish. And you hear about people trying to cheat
7: right.
3: some of these fishing competitions and all that. It's for a great cause. It's a friendly, fun day of competition. How do people sign up right now?
7: Yep, so they can sign up by either finding the link on the Heartland Kayak Anglers Facebook page, mm-hmm. or you can go to www.castingforacausene.org.
3: Castingforacausene.org is the website for this event, mm-hmm. the Casting for a Cause fishing event, July 11th. You said any body of water here around the area?
7: Absolutely, yep.
3: Do you already have your spot picked out? You going to tell people where that is?
7: I will spend more time being an administrator that day than I will fishing. So.
3: James Leggett with Heartland Kayak Anglers with us. You can find them on Facebook, or more details about this website, and you can sign up at castingforacausene.org. Again, this event is coming up in just days, on July 11th. We also have here, as James mentioned, this is for a great cause. The beneficiary of this event this year is the 50 Mile March Foundation. We have board member Kim Cavillac with us here on Community Matters. And Kim, it's great to have you on the program.
8: Thanks for having me.
3: Well, 50 Mile March, tell me about this.
8: Yeah, the 50 Mile March empowers veterans facing mental health challenges and homelessness by fostering a community of hope and relentless support. That's a lot. That's our official mission. Mm-hmm. We're here to serve veterans in our community.
3: Yeah. And when is the march this year?
8: August 22nd, we depart the Capitol in Lincoln, and we land at Warner Park mm-hmm. on the following morning, on the 23rd of August.
3: Yeah. And I'm guessing you get a lot of veterans, service organizers, first responders that want to be a part of this, as well as including family members of those people here. It's got to be a pretty heartwarming thing to see so many people come out to celebrate these veterans for that, oftentimes, which they end up dealing with after they've been in service to our nation.
8: Absolutely. This will be my sixth year as a marcher as well. So I've gotten to see the evolution of the organization. And what started out as a simple march was supposed to be one time with six people. has turned into a real movement in our community. That march developed into a grant-making organization that provided grants to other organizations in our community that were supporting veterans facing mental health challenges and homelessness. And now we're on our own mission to build a community to help veterans as well.
3: How do you then take the money, whether it's from the Casting for a Cause mm-hmm. event or the march itself, and find those individuals who need help? Because oftentimes, those veterans dealing with those issues, they're the last ones to come forward themselves and say, I could use some assistance.
8: That is such a true statement. We've developed into, we continue to support other organizations like Addies USA, Operation Red, White, Blue. There are so many organizations. So we filter through those through a grant process. But through all of that, we've also developed another organization because what we discovered was there were so many organizations in the community that weren't really connected. So now there's an Omaha Area Veterans Alliance, and we are coordinating with one another. So if somebody comes to our organization and says, I need this, we can say, that's not something we do right now, but let me connect you with an organization that can help you.
3: Awesome. And the event's coming up this summer as well. You said August?
8: August 22nd, we depart Lincoln and arrive on the 23rd at Werner Park.
3: And anyone can sign up for this event as
8: well. It's too late this year.
3: I know.
8: Were you going to sign up?
3: That's weeks from now.
8: Yeah, right?
3: I was going to run it myself.
8: Yeah.
3: All 50 miles. I was going to sprint it.
8: January is the deadline for sign up. Okay. So if you want to sign up, check us. Check us right after the march this year, because the sign-ups will be open immediately. Mm-hmm. And everybody raises funds, and 10%, we set aside 10% mm-hmm. of the funds that we raise to continue to support mm-hmm. other organizations in our community. So, yeah, people have been training hard since January. Mm-hmm. In just a few short weeks, mm-hmm. we'll be stepping off at the Capitol.
3: Why so early? 8 months in advance, like we're cutting off, can't more people sign up here and run this?
8: Yes and no. And that may change in the future, but right now it gives us time to train, to teach people how to train, to teach people how to fundraise, to teach people how to get out in their communities and talk more about what we're doing. We will always continue to take opportunities for volunteers. There's so many ways to support the organization. You can donate, you can volunteer, and maybe next year be a walker.
3: So it seems like the day itself, the event itself, is not nearly as important as that which leads up to it, where people are fundraising and spreading the message about the cause, less so than the actual day.
8: Yeah, I think the day of, though, the march itself is actually very symbolic of everything that we do to prepare coming up to it. Seeing a group of, we'll be almost 200 strong this year, and seeing people on the highway in the middle of the night or coming into the landing after being marching together for 22 hours. It's very powerful and it's very emotional. So
3: I
8: think
3: a march, it's not a timed run, it's not a race,
8: correct,
3: and all that.
8: We all march together individual ruck units, mm-hmm. and it's really powerful, and to see it is something. And if you can't volunteer this year and you're not already signed up to be a marcher, come out to see us land at Werner Park on the 23rd, because it is powerful. That is the biggest word I can use for that.
3: Super cool. Website or social media for this?
8: Absolutely. 50milemarchfoundation.org. You can find any information. We also have a Facebook page.
3: And since, you know, James and the group of Heartland Kayak Anglers and all the people with this event here on July 11th for Casting for a Cause have a nice infusion of cash for you guys, what does it mean for you to be involved with this crew of fishermen, and to be able to take that money and put it towards your cause? It's got to be real heartwarming to see
8: this. It's amazing.
3: Yeah.
8: It's absolutely amazing to find other organizations that are willing to support the mission and the message that we're trying to carry. We're honored to find organizations that are willing and want to be a part of what we're doing in the community.
3: That is Kim Cavalak with the 50 Mile March Foundation, board member with that organization. So in order to assist them with what they're doing, you got to sign up for Casting for a Cause. So one more time, James, tell me people how they can sign up to be a part of this event, because unlike some organizations, signups are still going for Casting for a Cause and on July 11th. So how can they sign up, James?
7: Yep. Again, visit our website, www.castingforacausene.org. There will be a link there that will take you to the sign-up page. Entry is $55. It's open to all age groups. It is a single tournament. It's not a team tournament. And it's all based on measurements instead of weight. So.
3: Okay. Mm-hmm. All right. And anyone can sign up, and you can fish anywhere. And it's anything, worms, spinner baits. I mean, does it matter what kind of fish?
7: It's all bass.
3: Okay.
7: It is a bass fishing tournament. As long as you're following the laws on the lake that you're fishing,
3: yes,
7: that's what we care about. All right. So, and it's your best five fish by length.
3: Okay.
7: Yeah.
3: James Leggett with Heartland Kayak Anglers putting this on, and the beneficiaries are the 50 Mile March Foundation. Kim Cavalak, board member with that organization. Thank you both for what you're doing here for especially veterans in our community, and thanks for telling us about it on Community Matters.
7: Thank you, Scott.
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9: Today we're looking at a 50-50 chance of showers and thunderstorms throughout the day, mostly cloudy, 79. Tonight, rain chances are expected to continue, especially overnight, mostly cloudy, 67. On Monday, the clouds will stick around, but will gradually clear off as the day goes on, a high of 90. And Tuesday, mostly sunny, 96 degrees. I'm Bill Dixon.
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0: The home of Billy and Judy in the Morning, 99.9 KGOR. So there's a report out that's right now that says that they found that Americans' most misspelled words are bougie, favorite, and through. I thought for a minute there it said thorough, but it's through. Either one, that's kind of hard to spell, right? In Nevada, they struggle to spell the word teacher. And in North Carolina, they Google how to spell adios. There you go. Mine would be judicial. I have a problem even saying it. Paula Abdul's coming up in a couple of minutes.
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30: Today we're looking at a 50-50 chance of showers and thunderstorms throughout the day, mostly cloudy, 79. Tonight, rain chances are expected to continue, especially overnight, mostly cloudy, 67. On Monday, the clouds will stick around, but will gradually clear off as the day goes on, a high of 90. And Tuesday, mostly sunny, 96 degrees. I'm Bill Dixon.
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0: 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So everybody's talking about the World Cup, and what are some of your concerns?
1: I keep hearing things about massive celebrations and like riots in the streets whenever there's any kind of outcome and whatever city has a team playing. So I'm a little worried about what might happen regardless of the outcome.
0: Okay.
1: In the cities whose team they're playing.
0: Well, that's kind of like the same way with the NBA, you know, finals and also the NHL finals. They have celebrations after their games too. I don't know. What do you think? Let me know. Jules is-

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0: 99.9 KGOR. So recently a poll asked, you know, what is the first day of the week for you? 54% of Americans said it was Monday. 45% say Sunday. And only 1%, which I think is me, 1%. It's just another day. Yeah, we don't have a first day of the week yet. John Mellencamp's coming up in a couple of minutes.
1: Morning, Sheriff.
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3: We're counting down the hits, the 40 biggest from the official Billboard chart. I'm Casey Kasem. This is American Top 40, and the countdown continues on our way to the number one song in the USA.
4: Number 30.
3: They first made the Top 40 back in 1985 with the song So In Love. Their biggest hit came a year later with If You Leave, hit number 4. A few weeks ago, their fourth Top 40 hit maneuvered its way to number 16. Now, here's Orchestral Maneuvers in the Dark at number 30 with Dreaming.

0: despite your destination, under the Milky Way tonight. The Church from Sydney, Australia, with their first top 40 hit here in the U.S., third week in the countdown, and moves up four notches to 27. Up next, a real big deal and their recent top 10 hit. Jizzy's Coast to
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0: Midnight Oil from Australia with Beds Are Burning. Five-man band from Sydney led by a 6'5" completely bald lead singer named Peter Garrett. Their first chart single here in the U.S. moves up 5 notches to number 24. Up next, another Australian sensation rocks the nation.
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0: These are the 40 biggest hits in the USA. Or are we in Australia? You may have noticed we've had an awful lot of Aussies in the countdown for the past couple of weeks. A total of 4 bands, and they're all from Sydney. So far, we've heard from Ice House, The Church, and just one song back at number 24 was Midnight Oil. Now, at number 23, leading the Australian infiltration is New Sensation by...

0: new sensation. INXS, the third top 40 sensation from their album Kick, and it moves up 7 notches to 23. I'm Casey Kasem. The countdown doesn't stop till we reach the top.
1: Number 22.
0: 17 songs by groups in the countdown this week, and Foreigner's one of them. The four-man New York band have their 16th top 40 hit with I Don't Want to Live Without You.

0: Without You. Foreigner went to number 5, now slips 14 notches to number 22. Second hit from their album, Inside Information. This is AT40. I'm Casey Kasem. Coming up, a long-distance dedication from a woman who thought having a baby would save her marriage.
1: The hits from coast to coast. American Top 40.
0: The numbers get smaller and the hits get bigger. And at number 21, we're going to get loud. We're going to get wild. We're going to get cavities. Here's Def Leppard with Pour Some Sugar on Me.

0: From late 1984 and early 85, that's Sea of Love, a number three song by the Honey Drippers, a long-distance dedication from Dory in Georgia to Todd in Washington, D.C. From Hollywood, this is American Top 40. I'm Casey Kasem, and we've got 20 hits to go to the number one song in the nation. We'll continue in just a moment.
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0: You're tuned to a classic presentation of Casey Kasem's American Top 40 from June 11th, 1988. Now, as we continue our countdown of the most popular songs in America, I'd like to welcome a new station to the American Top 40 family. In the city of Oulu in Finland, the station is Radio Mega. Great to have you with us. My name's Casey Kasem. We're on our way to the number one song in the USA as the countdown continues.
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0: The current hit by Pebbles, Mercedes Boy, takes its name from one of the classiest cars on the road and one of the oldest. The first model was built in 1901 by a German named Gottlieb Daimler. His closest competitor at the time was a German automaker named Carl Benz. Eventually, the two companies quit trying to drive each other out of business. Instead, they joined forces and produced the Mercedes-Benz. A little history on wheels. Now, shifting up six notches, here's Mercedes Boy. By

80s Boy by Pebbles, rolling from 26 to 20 this week. Second top 40 hit for the singer out of the San Francisco Bay Area. At number 19 is the recent number one song by Miami Sound Machine. Singer Gloria Estefan says that their sound has evolved from their Cuban-American heritage. She told us, "I think our music stopped being just Cuban music and became Miami music. We were the first generation to be born in Cuba, but grow up outside of the country. And since we've grown up in the States listening to Top 40, that blend of music is what we are culturally." End of quote. Their current hits heavy on the Top 40 pop sound. Here's Gloria and the Sound Machine at number 19 with Anything For You. Anything.

0: mean anything for you. Gloria Estefan and Miami Sound Machine, down 9 notches this week with a recent number one song. On American Top 40, my name's Casey Kasem. We're counting down to the glam band Poison, who have got the solution to the ultimate rock and roll dilemma. You've got a band, you've got songs, you've got a record deal, but what'll you do with your hair? Rock and roll hair tips coming up.
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0: These are the 40 biggest hits on the official Billboard chart. This hit went all the way to the top on the Black Singles chart. It's the first hit for 19-year-old Al B. Shore. And Al says he thinks his video has really helped put him over. Maybe even too much. He says, "I've been stopped in the street because of my video. Girls are attacking me." End of quote. Here he is, Al B. Shore, at number

Night and Day by Al B. Sure moves from 22 to 18. Al co-wrote the song with his cousin, Kyle West, who produced it. You're listening to American Top 40. I'm Casey Kasem. You know, in today's music business, just because you got great songs and a smoking band and a major record deal doesn't necessarily mean you're going to make it. No, to really break through these days, you need something more. You need rock and roll hair. And to find out how to get it, we asked the professionals, the members of the four-man glam band Poison. And when I say professional, I mean it. The group's drummer, Ricky Rocket, was a licensed cosmetologist back in his hometown of Harrisburg, Pennsylvania. And he's the man behind the wild hairstyles that the band has become known for. Ricky recently told Life magazine how to rock and rollify your hair. Now, Ricky will also be the first to caution you, these are not tips on hair care, more like hair destruction. Listen, he says, the first thing you've got to do is change the color of the hair. His hair has shades of blonde, red, and purple in it. And if you want to go white blonde, like with lead singer Bret Michaels' hair, Ricky says, you pull the hair through a cap and throw on some Wella 1290. If it feels like it's breaking, throw in some conditioner. We condition all the time, but it doesn't help. For emerald green hair, like bass player Bobby Dahl's, first you dye the hair jet black, then you bleach it, then you throw on the green color. Now, after you've achieved the outrageous color you want, you've got to style it correctly. You know, make it stand up and scream. Now, do that. Take damp hair, pull out your blow dryer, take a brush, and yank on it. Blow dry it till it poofs out. Then tease it mercilessly. For the finishing touch, Ricky recommends drown it with hairspray. There you are. Some tips on how to rock and roll and wreck your hair. That's according to drummer and hairstylist with Poison, Ricky Rocket. At number 17 in the countdown, here are those hairy rock and rollers with their latest Nothing But a Good Time.

0: Nothing but a good time. A poison party at number 17, up six notches, their third top 40 hit. Up next on AT40, Lady Lita's Lethal Lips.
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7: We're getting closer and closer to number one. Climbing four notches, the lethal lips of Lita Ford. Kiss Me Deadly.

smooching at number 16, Lita Ford and Kiss Me Deadly, her first chart hit. At number 15 this week is the first hit by 21-year-old Brenda K. Starr from New York. Brenda started singing when she was a teenager with a group of friends. They'd stake out a neighborhood street corner and perform. Quote, "We'd put down a box and get money. The boys would always sing Menudo songs, so we did girl songs like the Go-Go's. We'd do We Got the Beat, and everybody'd clap in the street. We used to make at least $100 to $150 a day for five or six of us." End of quote. She's singing solo these days. She's on the chart with her first one. Up three notches to number 15, here's Brenda K. Starr, and I Still Believe.

0: Gwen the K-Star and I Still Believe. Her first pop hit moved from 18 to 15. 14 big ones to number one as the countdown rolls on.
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0: Once a week with AT40, and you know how your favorite songs are doing across the USA. Like the current hit by Cher, her 24th top 40 hit overall. Up two notches to 14, We All Sleep Alone.

0: fresh air, catching a few winks at 14 with We All Sleep Alone. It's the follow-up to her top 10 comeback hit, I Found Someone. This is American Top 40 from Hollywood. My name's Casey Kasem. Coming up, a long-distance dedication from a young man in Washington, D.C., who wants to thank a singing group who managed to get a crowd of 5,000 college students dancing outside in the snow.
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0: Every week, American Top 40 is heard in the 50 states and around the world on great radio stations like the Boss of the Beach, WNFI, Palatka, Florida, WNDU, U93, Michiana's Hit FM, South Bend, Indiana, KUUB, Cube FM, Bozeman, Montana, and Radio Jerez, FAMA, Jerez, Spain. The top 40 comeback hit for Cheap Trick burns a six-notch path to number 13 this week. It's The Flame.

Rock Torch Song, The Flame, Cheap Trick sizzling at number 13, up six notches. You're listening to American Top 40. My name's Casey Kasem. Now we're up to our long-distance dedication, and it's from a college student who wants to thank the people who gave him a hot spring break in the middle of a cold weather snap. Here's what he writes. Dear Casey, my name is Thomas, and I'm a student at American University in Washington, D.C. In April, we were supposed to have our annual outdoor spring concert here on campus. However, the day started out as a disaster. It actually began to snow. The temperature was in the low 30s. Some spring concert. Anyway, the band scheduled to appear, we found out, were not required to perform if the temperature was below 50 degrees, according to their contracts. The first two groups came out to perform anyway and had a lot of difficulties. They couldn't manage to attract the crowd's attention with it so cold. Some of the students began to leave because of the freezing temperatures. We all began to think that the headlining group, Exposé, would decide not to appear to avoid getting ill or something. Some students who had left came back to see if they'd come out. Then it started. The cheers began as soon as we could see them come out of their trailer behind the stage. Immediately, the whole crowd of about 5,000 people began dancing and singing along with the group. They had not only decided to perform, but really perform. We started chanting their name, and they came back for an encore. We even forgot about how cold it was. The standing room only crowd produced plenty of heat. So, even though the season wouldn't change for us on that particular day, could you please play Seasons Change and dedicate it to Exposé? They really made our spring concert a hot one. Thanks, Tom Lim. Tom, here's your long-distance dedication.

0: A number one song from earlier this year, Seasons Change by Exposé. A long-distance dedication from Tom in Washington, D.C. to the group Exposé, who warmed up the winter for Tom and 5,000 concertgoers at American University. Up next, the Minneapolis Marvel, whose new album debuted at number one on the British chart.
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0: When Prince's new album Love Sexy hit the stores, British fans lined up around the block to buy it. And the album debuted on the British chart at number one.
2: No!
0: Well, Love Sexy hasn't created the same sensation here. But still, the first single moves up three notches to number 12. Here's Alphabet Street.

Prince, Dancing Down Alphabet Street. His 17th Top 40 hit moves from number 15 to 12. Next is the current hit by Brenda Russell. Brenda spent years in the business as a successful songwriter. She's written for artists like Luther Vandross, Ann Murray, Earth, Wind & Fire, and Donna Summer. Now, here's a song she co-wrote for herself with Jeff Hall and Scott Cutler. The three of them also produced it together. Hit number 6 last week.

0: Piano in the Dark. Brenda Russell featuring Joe Esposito took that song to number 6 last week. Now it's at number 11. 11th week in the survey. I'm Casey Kasem. This is American Top 40 in Hollywood, and we're counting down the 40 most popular songs of the week. We've got the 10 biggest coming right up. Don't go away. We'll continue in a moment.
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10: We're up to a classic American Top 40 Extra from 1988. It's by the rap duo Rob Bass and DJ Easy Rock, who lost its final member to cancer last month at the age of 59. Rob Bass, born Robert Ginyard, grew up in New York City, where he became classmates with Rodney Bryce, who'd go on to become DJ Easy Rock. The pair started performing in talent shows and hip-hop events, which eventually led to a record contract. And in 1988, they'd score their first album and first single, which would both go platinum. Here are Rob Bass and DJ Easy Rock with that hit, It Takes Two.
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0: featuring the late Robert Ginyard. That's Rob Bass and DJ Easy Rock with their number 36 hit from 1988, It Takes Two, a classic American Top 40 extra.
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3: We're heading into the home stretch now on American Top 40, counting down the most popular songs in the country and getting closer and closer to number one. My name's Casey Kasem, and on we go.
4: Number 10.
3: For years, Bruce Hornsby was making his living as the keyboard player for Sheena Easton's band. Then he decided to put his own band together, playing his own material. Now his fourth Top 40 hit cracks the top 10. Bruce Hornsby in the Range with The Valley Road.

0: Hornsby and the Range, taking a ride down the Valley Road and into the top 10, moving up four notches to number 10. I'm Casey. This is American Top 40. You know, over the years, superstar Michael Jackson has started a lot of fads, wearing a single sequined glove, doing the moonwalk, and now in Japan, he started another craze, sniffing cans of oxygen. That's right, breathing cans of air. Details coming up.
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0: The biggest hits, the biggest stars. Back about 6 months ago, singing star Belinda Carlisle scored her biggest hit. The number one smash, Heaven is a Place on Earth. Followed that one up in March with the number two hit, I Get Weak. And here she is in June, scoring her third top 10 hit in a row. Up two notches to number nine, Belinda Carlisle with Circle in the Sand.

circle in the sand. Belinda Carlisle, 29 years old, born, raised, and still living in L.A. Her song's been climbing our survey for the past month and a half, and this week it's at number 9. From Hollywood, this is Casey on American Top 40. Well, now we're up to the story behind the newest fad in Japan. And it all started with Michael Jackson. Now, you probably remember a few other fads that Michael has started, like wearing a single sequined glove or doing the moonwalk. But now in Japan, he's created a craze that's pretty crazy. Sniffing cans of oxygen. You heard right. Breathing cans of air. You see, last fall, Michael went to Japan on tour, and according to the Wall Street Journal, he brought his own tanks of oxygen. Well, it got a lot of publicity in Japan. Next thing you know, air is in. Sniffing oxygen has become the thing to do. Up until a few months ago, Japanese oxygen companies produced cans only for mountain climbers or heart patients. But after Michael's tour, they got swamped with orders. So they started producing small cans of oxygen about the size of a container of bug spray. And the Japanese bought them up by the score. Over 130,000 cans are now sold for home use each month. They cost about $5. And get this, there are now places called oxygen bars, establishments that serve air just like a can of beer. They're mainly in Tokyo, and they're set up in corners of regular bars and coffee shops. You belly up to the bar, and you order your shot of air. Gives new meaning to the expression airhead. Some people prefer to sniff their oxygen for dessert. Now, you can buy flavored air for that. There are green apple, peppermint, and mushroom scents. Doctors say that sniffing pure oxygen really doesn't have any effect on you, but a lot of Japanese swear by it. They say it's like sitting inside a brand new car. And that's a little report on the breath of fresh air Michael Jackson brought to Japan. Here he is in the countdown with his current hit at number 8, Michael Jackson's Dirty Diana.

0: Dirty Diana, Michael Jackson, fifth top 40 hit from his album Bad, and he hasn't lost any momentum. This one moves up four notches to number 8. I'm Casey, counting them down on American Top 40. Now, if you were just starting a career as a manager, would you take on as your first client an unknown 12-year-old girl who claimed to write and sing her own songs? Coming up is the story of the manager who did. Now, his client's fourth top 10 hit is in this week's countdown.
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24: 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And CFTK, Terrace, British Columbia, Canada. At number 7 this week, here's a little bit of magic from the Jets, from their album Magic. Make it real.

the seven brothers and sisters from the Wolf Graham family, the Jets, moves up two notches to number seven. I'm Casey, and this is AT40. Now, the story of the man who started his new career as a manager by taking on a client who was not only a complete unknown, she was just a kid, only 12 years old. The story begins in New York with a man named Doug Breitbart. He worked as an entertainment lawyer, but he wanted to switch careers. He wanted to manage performers. Well, one day, Doug got a phone call from the parents of a young girl. She was 12 years old, she lived in Long Island, and she wrote and sang her own songs. She'd been singing and writing songs since she was just 5 years old. Well, Doug was intrigued, but unsure. Didn't seem like a very sure bet. But this girl and her parents kept after him. Her mother would tell him, "You don't understand. I live with this kid. She has a lot of energy and nonstop dedication to what she does." Well, after some convincing, Doug took the girl on as his client. Next, it was his turn to do the convincing. Doug worked on record companies, tried to get them interested in signing his client. It was not an easy sell. Finally, after 3 years, Doug got a nibble from Atlantic Records. But they weren't gung-ho over this 15-year-old. They approached the deal cautiously, saying, "Okay, we'll release one of your songs as a 12-inch single." The song Atlantic Records released was called "Only in My Dreams," and it was a smash. Went to number four. People started asking, why hasn't this girl released an album? So Atlantic signed an album deal and got behind this new star. This new star named Debbie Gibson, the girl Doug Breitbart agreed to manage when she was only 12 years old. A risk that has paid off 5 years later with four consecutive top 10 hits. Here's Debbie's latest at number six, Foolish Beat.

0: the Blue, the album, that is. That's the fourth consecutive top 40 hit and fourth consecutive top tenor for Debbie Gibson. Song's called Foolish Beat, and it moves up a notch this week to number 6 as the countdown rolls on.
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0: We're getting closer and closer to number 1. And for British singer Samantha Fox, this one got as close as number 3. Now at number 5.
2: Maybe, just maybe, naughty girls need love too.

0: Naughty Girls Need Love, too. And Samantha Fox has been well-loved on the American pop chart. Last week, her song hit number 3, now falls to number 5. We're counting down to the song Everything Your Heart Desires. And that got us wondering, what do people desire? Well, according to a recent poll, people desire power, wealth, and fame the least. That's right, the least. So what do they desire the most? That's coming up.
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0: We're counting down the top 40 hits in the USA. We're up to number 4 now, and it's by the trio Johnny Hates Jazz. And singer-songwriter Clark Datchler says it was inspired by true life tribulations, not his own, of friends. Clark wrote it after watching a very close friend go through a divorce. Here's Shattered Dreams.

Orleans. Johnny hates jazz, but they must love the pop chart. Their first top 40 hit spent the last 2 weeks at number 2 and now falls to 4. I'm Casey Kasem. You're listening to AT40. Now we're up to the song Everything Your Heart Desires. And that got us to wondering, what exactly do people desire? Power, fame, fortune? Actually, they are at the bottom of the list for most Americans. You see, we contacted a company in New York called the Roper Organization. They're professional pollsters, and recently they conducted a telephone survey of 1,500 adult Americans from all over the country. They asked them, in terms of success, what is most important? What do you desire in life? The respondents had 13 categories to choose from, including things like being well-educated and having enough vacation time. Here are the results of that poll. At the bottom, believe it or not, was fame. Only 8% of the people desired it. Only 12% desired wealth. And only 16% power or influence. Pretty amazing. Now, checking out the top 3 most desired things in life, here's what the poll said. The 3rd most desired in terms of success was having friends who respect you. 83% chose that. The 2nd most important was having a happy family life. 90% of the people chose that. And with 95% of the people checking it off, making it the most desired, being a good parent. So according to a poll taken by the Roper Organization, Americans believe the 3 most important things in life are 1, being a good parent, 2, having a happy family life, and 3, having friends who respect you. A survey asking everything your heart desires. Here at number 3 in the Billboard survey, Daryl Hall and

0: Hall and John Oates with their 26th Top 40 hit, Everything Your Heart Desires. It's their first hit in 3 years, and they're still quite the dynamic chart duo. This week, they move up a notch to number 3. Up next, the two top songs in the USA.
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5: Here's a classic American Top 40 extra from June 11th, 1988. It's by a British hard rock band that's given us hits like Photograph, Hysteria, Rocket, Animal, and this hit, Armageddon It by Def Leppard.

0: the number one song in the USA. One More Try by George Michael. 2 weeks before his 25th birthday, and he's enjoying his seventh number one of his career. And that's it. The 40 most popular records in America straight from the official Billboard chart for the week ending June 11th, 1988. American Top 40, created by Casey Kasem and Don Mustaney in conjunction with Tom Rounds and ABC Watermark, is produced in Hollywood by ABC Watermark. Our mailing address is American Top 40, Post Office Box 2000, Hollywood, California, zip code 90028. Our executive producer is Tom Cuddy, producer Elizabeth Rollins, with Matt Wilson, Daryl Morton, Tracy Pearson, Dana Schwartzwalder, Ann Stroeker, Allison Pipitone, Michael Sullivan, Mike Williams, David Cohen, Stu Jacobs, and Greg Garcia. I'm Casey Kasem. Join me again next week, and again we'll count down the 40 most popular hits in the USA. Till then, keep your feet in the ground and keep reaching for the stars.
1: 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Special thanks to Kalila Dawkins, Rob Durkee, Pete Battistini, Scott Lakefield, Mike Savage, Michael Cross, Dave Nunez, and of course, the legend where the countdown began, Casey Kasem.
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Bon Jovi, you give love a bad name. Last week on Thursday night in Times Square in New York City, Madonna did a 15-minute pop-up concert promoting her new songs. 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
1: Soft Cell, Tainted Love, early 80s on that. Before that, Madonna, Material Girl. You're with Mark Coppola. We're crafting the next music mix. Anytime you stream us, you can hit the red talk back mic. Tell me what's on your mind, what you want to hear, shout outs and more. Tammy wanted to hear some Michael Jackson. That is coming up. His musical biopic has made almost $900 million, closing in on $1 billion. Fleetwood Mac coming up, and some Bryan Adams, who played last year's iHeartRadio Music Festival in Vegas.
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28: There's no sun on Sunday. Showers and possible thunderstorms throughout the day with a high of 79 in the afternoon and low of 67 in the evening. A cloudy start to Monday, clearing by afternoon with a high of 90. Monday night's looking for a low of 69 with possible storms in the overnight. Sunny and windy on Tuesday with a high of 94. That's your forecast. I'm Patrick Kelly.
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99.9 KGOR playing Omaha's greatest hits. That's Van Halen with Jump. That was the end of the first tour of duty in Van Halen for David Lee Roth. Then he left for a while. Sammy Hagar came in, and then he came back. And this is Aha, One Hit Wonders, and Take On Me.

to the class of 2026. 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Yeah! Omaha's greatest hits, 99.9 Q.

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1: Us, Steve Miller Band and Rockin' Me. You're with Cope here. Here's the movies that are new in theaters this weekend. Power Ballad, Rick, a washed-up wedding singer, and Danny, a fading boy band star. Bond over music in a late-night jam session. When Danny turns Rick's song into a hit, Rick sets out to reclaim the recognition he believes he deserves. That's got Paul Rudd in it and also Nick Jonas. And then you got Masters of the Universe, which is running number one right now. Young man on Earth discovers a fabulous secret legacy as the prince of an alien planet must recover a magic sword and return home to protect his kingdom. And then, of course, you've got The Amazing Digital Circus, The Last Act. I'm going to see that today. And then you have Scary Movie in theaters, Wayans Brothers.
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1: Club Nouveau doing Bill Withers' Lean on Me with Cope and Joan Jett and the Blackhearts. 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
27: There's no sun on Sunday. Showers and possible thunderstorms throughout the day with a high of 79 in the afternoon and low of 67 in the evening. A cloudy start to Monday, clearing by afternoon with a high of 90. Monday night's looking for a low of 69 with possible storms in the overnight. Sunny and windy on Tuesday with a high of 94. That's your forecast. I'm Patrick Kelly.
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of Billy and Judy in the morning, 99.9 KGOR. Gloria Gaynor, I Will Survive, with Mark Coppola and Red Hot Chili Peppers. 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

0: Omaha's greatest hits, 99.9 KGOR. That's Madonna, Lucky Star. I thought that was kind of a fun thing she did. She showed up in Times Square, New York City, Thursday night, did a pop-up concert right there in Times Square, like when they do all the stuff for like Dick Clark's New Year's Rockin' Eve with Ryan Seacrest, that kind of stage, and she performed 15 minutes of her new stuff.
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22: There's no sun on Sunday. Showers and possible thunderstorms throughout the day with a high of 79 in the afternoon and low of 67 in the evening. A cloudy start to Monday, clearing by afternoon with a high of 90. Monday night's looking for a low of 69 with possible storms in the overnight. Sunny and windy on Tuesday with a high of 94. That's your forecast. I'm Patrick Kelly.
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2: George Michael, Gotta Have Faith, is Michael Jackson and Rock With You. That biopic has done incredibly well. It's approaching $900 million, closing in on $1 billion.

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1: As Queen and David Bowie, Under Pressure. And Queen, with Adam Lambert, played her iHeartRadio Music Festival number 3, along with Sir Elton John, Sir Paul McCartney, Bon Jovi the first time out. Now we're heading towards the 16th one, believe it or not, this coming September 18th and 19th, T-Mobile Arena. And you can win your way in, hotel, airfare, $1,000 before you can even start buying tickets, which will go on sale, Capital One cardholder presale this Wednesday, and then general public on the 13th.
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22: There's no sun on Sunday. Showers and possible thunderstorms throughout the day with a high of 79 in the afternoon and low of 67 in the evening. A cloudy start to Monday, clearing by afternoon with a high of 90. Monday night's looking for a low of 69 with possible storms in the overnight. Sunny and windy on Tuesday with a high of 94. That's your forecast. I'm Patrick Kelly.
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26: There's no sun on Sunday. Showers and possible thunderstorms throughout the day with a high of 79 in the afternoon and low of 67 in the evening. A cloudy start to Monday, clearing by afternoon with a high of 90. Monday night's looking for a low of 69 with possible storms in the overnight. Sunny and windy on Tuesday with a high of 94. That's your forecast. I'm Patrick Kelly.
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1: Genesis, That's All. They got in the Rock and Roll Hall of Fame, class of 2010. Now, Phil Collins is getting it again this year in November.

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1: That's Tom Petty. I won't back down. You're with Mark Coppola. Thanks so much for having us on and keeping us on. We know you got choices. We just want to be your choice. Bangles coming up. Also, Bon Jovi, who played our iHeartRadio Music Festival not once, but twice. And we got some Billy Joel coming, too.
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29: There's no sun on Sunday. Showers and possible thunderstorms throughout the day with a high of 79 in the afternoon and low of 67 in the evening. A cloudy start to Monday, clearing by afternoon with a high of 90. Monday night's looking for a low of 69 with possible storms in the overnight. Sunny and windy on Tuesday with a high of 94. That's your forecast. I'm Patrick Kelly.
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1: Cyndi Lauper, time after time, she got in the Rock and Roll Hall of Fame, finally after several nominations last year. But that song, to me, is just the ultimate ballad. It's such a tearjerker. It's the kind I've always described as, it kind of rips your heart out, shows it to you, and then steps on it. Oof.
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28: Rain and storms possible most of this week. A 90% chance of showers this afternoon, high 79. Overnight, a slight chance of rain, low 65. Foggy Monday morning before a sunny afternoon, high 90. A 40% chance of thunderstorms Monday night, low 69. Tuesday, a slight chance of thunderstorms. I'm Elaine Lee Irvin.
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1: That's Journey, faithfully. Hey, it's Delana, and we have trips to Vegas for you with $1,000, 9, 1, and 6 tomorrow. And you know what? I'll give you some more details on that in just a few minutes. Hope you're having a good one. Twisted Sister.

0: the home of Billy and Judy in the Morning, 99.9 KGOR. Eurythmics and Sweet Dreams. When I heard our lineup for our iHeartRadio Music Festival, which is going to be in September in Vegas, I thought, whoa, this is going to sell out so fast. 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And here's the thing. We've got trips for you. 9, 1, and 6. Tomorrow, you can win a trip to Vegas to go to the festival with $1,000.
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10: Rain and storms possible most of this week. A 90% chance of showers this afternoon, high 79. Overnight, a slight chance of rain, low 65. Foggy Monday morning before a sunny afternoon, high 90. A 40% chance of thunderstorms Monday night, low 69. Tuesday, a slight chance of thunderstorms. I'm Elaine Lee Irvin.
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0: 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Phil Collins with Against All Odds on your Sunday. Hey, I wanted to say hi to Jennifer. Jen, thanks so much for listening. 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
27: Rain and storms possible most of this week. A 90% chance of showers this afternoon, high 79. Overnight, a slight chance of rain, low 65. Foggy Monday morning before a sunny afternoon, high 90. A 40% chance of thunderstorms Monday night, low 69. Tuesday, a slight chance of thunderstorms. I'm Elaine Lee Irvin.
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Foreigner, I can't resist that song. Anytime I am in a store and it comes on, I'm like singing at the top of my lungs. I can't help it. I can't resist it. Here's Cher on your Sunday. 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
1: It's Journey His Separate Ways. 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
16: Rain and storms possible most of this week. A 90% chance of showers this afternoon, high 79. Overnight, a slight chance of rain, low 65. Foggy Monday morning before a sunny afternoon, high 90. A 40% chance of thunderstorms Monday night, low 69. Tuesday, a slight chance of thunderstorms. I'm Elaine Lee Irvin.
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1: Ace of Base here on your Sunday. 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
32: Rain and storms possible most of this week. A 90% chance of showers this afternoon, high 79. Overnight, a slight chance of rain, low 65. Foggy Monday morning before a sunny afternoon, high 90. A 40% chance of thunderstorms Monday night, low 69. Tuesday, a slight chance of thunderstorms. I'm Elaine Lee Irvin.
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1: That's Pat Benatar. And Love is a Battlefield. Hey, it's Delana. Thanks so much for having us on. And, you know, we've got $2,500 for you to win, right? Our USA 250K giveaway. It starts again tomorrow morning, 8 a.m.

0: Omaha's greatest hits. 99.9 KGOR. Madonna and Like a Prayer. Madonna is back. She's going to be doing the halftime show for the World Cup final along with BTS and Shakira. First time they're ever doing this. FIFA is putting on a halftime show for the World Cup, so watch out for that.
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10: Rain and storms possible most of this week. A 90% chance of showers this afternoon, high 79. Overnight, a slight chance of rain, low 65. Foggy Monday morning before a sunny afternoon, high 90. A 40% chance of thunderstorms Monday night, low 69. Tuesday, a slight chance of thunderstorms. I'm Elaine Lee Irvin.
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0: 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Dawn Henley, and all she wants to do is dance. Hey, it's Delana. Do you ever watch The Bear? Have you watched any of it? It's ending after 5 seasons, and Jeremy Allen White, he took a 400-pound butcher's block table as a memento from the set of The Bear. I just, you know, and it was a significant prop from the show, but I just loved that show. It was so different, I guess is a good way to put it, and so affecting. And so, yeah, it's ending after 5 seasons.
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28: Rain and storms possible most of this week. A 90% chance of showers this afternoon, high 79. Overnight, a slight chance of rain, low 65. Foggy Monday morning before a sunny afternoon, high 90. A 40% chance of thunderstorms Monday night, low 69. Tuesday, a slight chance of thunderstorms. I'm Elaine Lee Irvin.
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0: 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Outfield and your love. Hey, I wanted to say hi to Jeffrey. He said he's just relaxing today and getting ready for the week to come. Hey, it's not that bad when you can win it before you can even buy it. 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We're talking a trip to Vegas with $1,000 to go see the Goo Goo Dolls and Kenny Chesney and Snoop and Weezer and Benson Boone and BTS and so many more. And your next chance to win with us is going to be tomorrow morning, 9 a.m.
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8: Rain and storms possible most of this week. A 90% chance of showers this afternoon, high 79. Overnight, a slight chance of rain, low 65. Foggy Monday morning before a sunny afternoon, high 90. A 40% chance of thunderstorms Monday night, low 69. Tuesday, a slight chance of thunderstorms. I'm Elaine Lee Irvin.
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0: 99.9 KGOR with Omaha's greatest hits. Eddie Grant with Electric Avenue. Hi, it's Delana. Hope you are having a great Sunday. I thought this was so funny. Uber drivers across the country, they give more than 7 billion rides a year, right? And that's a lot of trips, and people leave stuff behind. So they have a lost and found index, and I was just looking at some of the stuff that was lost in an Uber. Left behind, dentures, a Donny Osmond group picture, 420 donuts, a mannequin, and a brand new mini fridge.
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